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3: 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With over 5 million cases diagnosed in the United States each year, skin cancer is the most common cancer in the United States. 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Avoid tanning and never use UV tanning beds. 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Sunscreen should be used on babies over the age of 6 months. Practice monthly head-to-toe self-examinations of your skin to find or to monitor changes to lesions that may be cancerous or precancerous. 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If you spot anything suspicious, see a doctor. 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
2: 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They go. 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They go. 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Right? Because they're playing. Literally, they come up to you every 5 minutes, like, "Hey, Dad, can I get 5 more bucks? 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The machines are hot. The slots are loose." You know, like, I'm like, "Where did you learn that, fool? Where did you get the cigarette? 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

0: Posse, señoritas W, Jay Cortés, Hayes, los legendarios, Ayer Químico, el soporte del movimiento urbano. 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
2: 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Right? Because they're playing. Literally, they come up to you every 5 minutes like, hey, Dad, can I get 5 more bucks? 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The machines are hot. You know? The slots are loose. You know? 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Where did you get the cigarette? 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
1: Money, money, money, money, money, money, money, money, money, money, money, money, money, money, money, money, money, money, money, money, money, money, money, money, money, money, money, money, money, money, money, money, money, money, money, money, money, money, money, money, money, money, money, money, money, money, money, money, money, money, money, money, money, money, money, money, money, money, money, money, money, money, money, money, money, money, money, money, money, money, money, money, money, money, money, money, money, money, money, money, money, money, money, money, money, money, money, money, money, money, money, money, money, money, money, money, money, money, money, money, money, money, money, money, money, money, money, money, money, money, money, money, money, money, money, money, money, money, money, money, money, money, money, money, money, money, money, money, money, money, money, money, money, money, money, money, money, money, money, money, money, money, money, money, money, money, money, money, money, money, money, money, money, money, money, money, money, money, money, money, money, money, money, money, money, money, money, money, money, money, money, money, money, money, money, money, money, money, money, money, money, money, money, money, money, money, money, money, money

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2: 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The slots are loose. 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I'm like, where did you learn that, fool? Where did you get the cigarette? 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

oogie, oogie, oogie, jiggle, wiggle, and dance like the roof on fire. We go drink drinks and take shots until we fall out like the roof on fire. Now, baby, get my booty naked, take off all your clothes and light the roof on fire. 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
6: 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Avoid tanning and never use UV tanning beds. Cover up with clothing and UV blocking sunglasses. 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Skin cancers found and removed early are almost always curable. 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

0: 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It wasn't the time, man.
1: Memorial Day weekend is here. You know what that means. One more day

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1: 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He went off on them wild kids. Escucha.
2: Chuck E. Cheese is like a casino for kids.
1: Right? It is.
2: Yeah, you're in there. The kids go crazy. They're in there and they're playing all these games and they get addicted, right? They become like little crack kids, yeah. Right? Because they're playing. Literally, they come up to you every 5 minutes like, hey, Dad, can I get 5 more books? Can I get 5 more books? The machines are hot.
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3: 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With over 5 million cases diagnosed in the United States each year, skin cancer is the most common cancer in the United States. 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Keep newborns out of the sun. Sunscreen should be used on babies over the age of 6 months. Practice monthly head-to-toe self-examinations of your skin to find or to monitor changes to lesions that may be cancerous or precancerous. Skin cancers found and removed early are almost always curable. If you spot anything suspicious, see a doctor. This community update has been brought to you by Entravision Communications.
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